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0: 544 to car 54. 54's on. 96 coming up the road. 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
2: 24-7 dispatch, traffic stop, New Jersey.
0: 24-7.
2: John 10, Victor Tom Edward. J10 VTE, northbound on 390, mile marker 25.
0: Northbound 25.

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1: Five-zero, South Bologna, Romania.
0: 7280 College Street is going to be apartment 2 in Lima between Mill Street and Rochester for two males that were physically fighting. The caller stated that he was struck and is bleeding but denying EMS. 7280 College Street, apartment 2.
1: Tell me.
0: 149.
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0: 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Sammy Branson Hall to Green Bend.
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0: 146 to Sesh 10-0.
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0: Young William Nora Frank Robert Edward Edward. That's YWN FREE, gonna be 480 at Ridge.
1: 400.

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0: 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Can you just run the one individual Sutton? I believe he's 505.
1: 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Your caller is also a two-car response.

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0: 24. Originally started as a 911 hang up and then called back, stated that she is having severe anxiety. It's going to be 6224 South Avoni Road, apartment 2 in Canisius, off of Railroad Ave. Stated negative mental health history, but severe anxiety. 6224 South Avoni Road, apartment 2. Wait for 9.
2: 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I'm going to be on Meter Road in Danville with 946 Nora Robert Young, 946 on our way.
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0: You can just check the area for a white Dodge cargo van, possible plate of 4877 Nora Frank, left the address of 11500 Mendeline Road and was headed towards Steuben County. If you could just check the area for it, traveling at high rate of speed.
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1: 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What's 4-4 got?
0: Check the welfare of 6224 South Mountain Road, apartment 2, female, stated that she was having severe anxiety. Not known any mental history.
1: Copy. 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
0: Summer. Units on College Street, your status? Four and six?
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0: 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I'll be off at 8. Cover your all set. 9 front end.
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0: 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Lake Philip Marshall.
1: Phil, so you guys can pick up?
0: Go on to dispatch.
1: 701.
0: Did they say for the Phil site to pick up?
1: That's affirmative.
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0: Northbound at 6, we have a link in John John 9984, LJJ 9984.
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0: If you're from the area of Austin Street and Austin Hill Road, you'll be looking for the Ford Expedition color green that struck a deer. The deer is still alive.
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1: 41. Truck 41.
0: 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We're returning to Wayland.
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0: 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I'm here at 27.
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0: 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You can go ahead and shut down.
1: That return suspended.
0: Copy, thanks. Send 4. Five 4 to dispatch. You can go ahead and cancel that timer.
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1: Go ahead.
0: The first one's 959-638-090. 959-638-090. And the second one, you're ready. Two four nine seven two two zero two two.

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1: 169.
0: I'll be in service in Route 19 for briefing. Oh, go ahead and put me in D. David for now, please. D. David.
1: Okay.
0: 151 dispatch, 10-0 New York.
1: 151.
0: Lincoln Paul Henry 8405, LBHB 405. It's going to be Westlake by 1 point.
1: Westlake 1 point. Your first one returns on a permits only for Raymond Salters and Geneseo. Second one is a valid Class D David, Adrian Wiley from Lester.
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0: Respond to 19 William Street. Complainant says he can hear a female screaming for help inside the house.
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0: If you respond back to 6224 South Lonnie Road, apartment 2 in Canisius, Susan called back stating she's requesting an ambulance for an anxiety attack. 6224 South Lonnie Road, apartment 2.

0: Dispatcher 2, Livonia, here your ambulance requested to 6224 South Livonia Road, apartment number 2 in the town of Canisius, between Mill Street and North Street. 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It's party 4. Dispatcher 2, Livonia, your ambulance respond to 6224 South Livonia Road, apartment number 2 in Canisius, for the 52-year-old female constantly breathing, having an anxiety attack. It's party 4.
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0: Echelon 147, priority one. We're in NBC 390 southbound, just shy of exit 9 for the Kia Telluride versus deer. Caller can't see the deer anymore. No injuries, no blocking.
1: Where's it?
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0: Car 1, fire dispatching and show county clear of spring water.
1: Copy car 1, county clear of spring water.
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1: You responded 117 Franklin Street, meeting with Michelle McKay. She said she wanted a deputy, but she wasn't sure if Danville PD could help. She said she'd have an issue with her neighbor, and she'll be outside.
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0: Northbound, mile marker 32, King King John, 4846, KKJ, 4846.
1: Copy.

0: 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Audible alarm coming from the facility in 406 if you can start for the backup. That's 149, when you clear your traffic stop in 406, 9431 Foster Wheeler Road, LMC for the audible alarm.
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0: Was this a passerby that called us in?
1: Affirmative.
0: Copy. Did they say which part of the building by chance?
1: Negative, I'll call back.

0: Hello.
1: 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She's in apartment 203 saying that she smells meth outside of her window.
0: Traffic.

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0: The Florida plates. Robert William David. Charles 35. RWD C35. I'll be at the split.
1: At split with Florida.

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Price Pitchers on the air with two fill-ins for Wyoming County. Price Pitcher to kind of a lesser, your pumper is being requested to fill in at Perry Center's Hall, 2823-0246 in the town of Perry. And Mount Morris looking for a tanker to fill in at Perry's Hall. It's going to be 46 Main Street North. That's Price Pitcher to kind of a lesser. You guys are requested to have a pumper standby in Perry Center's Hall. And Mount Morris looking for a tanker to fill in at Perry's Hall while they're working a structure fire.

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0: 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It's going to be state at Fillmore.
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0: 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LXB, 7751. East Avon Lima Road at Mini Park.
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2: 1847, dispatch traffic stop, New York.
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2: Mary Adam Victor, 2860, MAV 2860, North Street, Lehigh.
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Curtis Fisherman, Mount Warren Street, Amens, in Livingston County for your ALS 216 Main Street, Apartment 2 in the Village, above Chapel and State Street, for the 43-year-old female that feels faint and is throwing up. It's Party 3. 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It's Party 3.

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1: 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We're going to be ALS green to strong.
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0: If you respond to 6596 on Yay Road in Utah, Mount Morris, between Cleveland Road and Bagola Road for these furnace fires.
1: Copy.
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2: Copy.

fire decision amount warrants for your fire department and unsaid assignments probable for your fire department in Livingston County for the mutual aid ambulance. The 6596 Sonia Road in the town of Mount Morris off of Cleveland and Bogle Road for the furnace that's on fire. Everyone is evacuating now. Your summons off one. Fire dispatcher to Mount Morris for your fire department on unsaid assignments. Kyleville for your fire department. And Livingston County for the mutual aid ambulance. 26596 Sonia Road in the town of Mount Morris off of Cleveland and Bogle Road for the furnace that's on fire. Everyone is evacuating now. Your summons off one.

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1: Car 4-1.
0: Okay, I believe the fire is out, but we have a house full of smoke.
1: How do you believe the fire is out? 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
2: Six two six five dispatch. 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
1: Sure.
3: 195 fire dispatch.
1: 195.
3: 195 is 10-8-5.
1: Come on. Would you like EMS? 4-1, you cut out there.
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2: 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Detroit Post to Hamptons.
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2: 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To be in Avon.

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0: If you could check the area of 3166 Poplar Hill Road, complain that you can hear an animal screaming in the backyard. I'm just concerned about it.
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0: 7 dispatch. Did the caller want to be met with?
1: 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I think she just wanted checked.
0: Copy. We're on scene, not hearing anything.
1: Confirmed.

Praise the Shema Morris for your unsettling in Louisa County for the ALS 211 Murray Hill Drive. This is the CNR. It's going to be the first floor country.

of mouthful breathing. It's 21. For discussion about Marsh here, unsettled statements, Livingston County Playlist, 211 Murray Hill Drive, that's the CNR. It's going to be on the first floor country. For the 87-year-old male, trouble breathing, it's 21.

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Hi, see you, Mr. Smith. First touch from Mount Maury, second Patreon, set the same ones to Lover Murray Hill Drive. It's the CNR for the 87 roll mail, trouble breathing 21. First touch from Mount Maury, second Patreon, set the same ones.

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0: 6988 Stagecoach Road, down Canisius, where the two horses in the roadway running, everyone's cell phone, towards Sparta.

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0: Located over here at 7030. She's pushing them up north. Can you confirm with the caller that the Amish were up north?
1: Okay.

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1: Seneca Foods.
0: Zero 076, I'm off with you. I'm just trying to get back.
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1: 24-7.
0: Lincoln Zebra, X-ray 5622, LZX 5622, southbound 390, exit 8.
1: Southbound on exit 8.

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0: 2811 Main Street in the town of York. Say that at his neighbor's house at 2807 Main Street, there is a random male walking around wearing a red hat, black shirt, and tan pants, carrying a jug of something. He's currently walking southbound in the middle of the road.
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0: I'm going to have one in custody for MHA. Beginning mileage 66671. 66671. I'm going to be meeting the one shift at York.
1: Campbell.
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1: Six, 34, dispatch on the way.
0: 36, 34 on the way. Are you BLS or ALS?
1: ALS.
0: 10-4. For a session to CHS, you can disregard the call going to Avon. CHS, you can disregard.
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0: 218 dispatch. Do you have any EMS?
1: Stand by.
0: Okay.
1: They're on the way from Hamptons.
0: Copy. Yo, Kelly's on the road.
1: 322 is on the way.

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1: 949.
0: My ending is going to be 66673, and 146 is going to be 15x1.
1: Number.
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1: 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Be the Monroe Muffler Park Line, Evan.
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0: If you go along the ambulance, 7291 Webster Crossing Road in the town of Springwater for the 65-year-old male not alert with trouble breathing. 7291 Webster Crossing Road.
1: 10-4, 63 in Groveland.

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0: 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You got an ETA in the ambulance?
1: See my wheelchair.
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1: 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In the village, there's an injured deer roadside with broken legs. The caller said that there's a car beside it that may have hit it. It's Main Street, just south of Onondaga.

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0: Fire dispatcher to Dan Phil, Steuben County, requesting your ambulance to 8637 State Route 36, the town of Dan Phil, for the 68-year-old male fallen with a knee injury. It's a priority 4 call. That's fire dispatcher to Dan Phil, your status ambulance requested by Steuben County to State Route 36, 8637, off of Meadows Park in the town of Dan Phil, for the 68-year-old male that's fallen with a knee injury. It's a priority 4 call.
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1: 24/7.
0: Henry Union King 5024 HUK 5024 up in northbound to south of 4.
1: Northbound south of 4.

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0: 4-6.

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1: 24/7, Ontario.
0: Charles Henry Tom Robert, 911, CHTR 911, I'll be northbound, just north of 5.
1: Northbound, north of 5.

0: 24/7 dispatch, traffic South Illinois.
1: 24/7 Illinois.
0: Frank Paul 348212, FP 348212. I'll be northbound at 29.
1: You'll be northbound at 29.

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0: 6224 Kenesha Springwater Road in the town of Kenesha. For the family trouble, mother, daughter, it is physical. No weapons. 6224 Kenesha Springwater Road.
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0: Just an update on the address, 1167-6224 South Livonia Road in the Town of Canisius, Apartment 2, and the subjects are now separated, but still in the house.
1: Go for
2: it. 710, dispatch.
0: 710.
2: You put me out at, I'm going to be 55 North Church Street for a, complaint of garbage burning from the mayor.
0: Copy 55 North Church Street for the burning complaint. Special 167, did you copy the address update?
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2: Only 49 Spanish traffic, Georgia.
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2: Sam George Zebra 0129, SDZ 0129, northbound before 6.
1: Northbound before 6 with Georgia.

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1: Go ahead.
0: 16573, repeating 16573. I'll be headed down to 17 East Street in the village of Nundy.
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0: 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Can I send it to you?
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2: 24-9.
1: Lincoln Robert George, 2691, LRG 2691, northbound 46.
2: Northbound 46.

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0: 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Mass, 4603. Running on the lumber.
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1: Franklin.
0: Frank Adam Edward, 1828, FAE 1828, northbound 246.
1: Northbound 246.

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3: Negative, looking for 1E46.
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3: Gale Road, right off of Rochester Road in the town of Lima, looking for the white GMC Yukon roadside. It had a rock at the windshield from a dump truck. Both parties are still present. Gale Road, right off Rochester Road.
4: Proceeding route.
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1: Where's your name?
0: 449 King John Tom. B49 KJT, northbound 46.
1: Northbound 46 with New Jersey.

0: 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If you can respond over to 506 Country Lane, you're going to be doing a check the welfare on a Harlan Rowlandson, 46-year-old male. He's been a no-call, no-show at work all week. 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

0: 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To Priority 4, that's Fire Dispatcher 2, Livingston County, UVA Los Angeles, requested to 107 East Main Street in the Village of Avon, the Avon Community Residence, between Richmond Lane and Temple Street, for the 80-year-old male, conscious alert and breathing, unable to ambulate well after a fall. That's Priority 4 call.
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1: 24-7.
0: 6 George David, 7164, 6 GD, 7164, Abbey, southbound, just correction, northbound to south 4.
1: Northbound to south 4.

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1: 24-7, Pennsylvania.
0: Mary Victor Zebra 6701, MVZ 6701, I'll be northbound to South of 4.
1: Northbound South of 4.

0: 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I'll be clear of that. Residence and route is 7200 Stonehill Road.
1: Yeah, 7200 Stonehill Road.

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0: 16573, repeating 16573. Oh, we had a MAC to East Street in LA.

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1: 24-7 in Maryland.
0: 3 George Boy, 3251, 3BG, 3251. I'll be on the off-ramp of exit 4 northbound.
1: Exit 4 northbound.

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0: Deputy, by request, if you could respond to Woodland Hills Golf Course, 8780, State Route 408 in the town of Monday, for some possible 220 activity that occurred on the morning of the 17th to the 18th. That's Woodland Hills.
2: 10-4 now.
0: 7-10.

0: 5.
1: Over.
0: Taking a traffic complaint, passing the Jiffy Lube towards the 7-Eleven in Geneseo, a blue Hyundai Sinantra, possible license plate of Charlie Robert Young, 6571, failure to maintain lane.
1: Over.
0: What's up, you says?
2: 47, I'm 4 and 6, you can time me out.
0: Time me out.

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1: Yeah.
0: Negative contact so far.
1: Okay, negative contact.

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0: 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Can I come through you?
1: Please.
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2: 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Mary Adams, Zebra, 3894, MAC 3894, Main at Chapel.
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0: You respond to East Lake Road, just going north on East Lake Road from Price Road for the two teenagers that are riding dirt bikes. No complaint to be seen. East Lake Road, north of Price Road.
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1: One, two, three, go ahead.
0: I'm on East Lake, just north of Bryce. If you can send me that job as well, I'll check it.
1: Jeffrey.
0: Complainant wishes to be seen.
1: Yes.
0: Where is it?
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1: 46 is talking
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1: 1847 with Pennsylvania.
0: King Sam Robert 0688 KSR 0688, I'll be northbound at exit 4.

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1: 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For the Rapidus West plot, went right to voicemail on the callback. Seems comes back to a James Shears who hasn't had any activity since 2014. 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
4: 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I'll be 10-8, negative contact.
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5: 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I'm on 36 in West Sparta. 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
0: Bizzone cars 10-6, if you respond to 551 at Eagle Point Drive in the town of Geneseo, we're sending the fire department for the residential fire alarm showing a second floor smoke detector. It's 551 at Eagle Point.
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0: Fire Dispatch to Geneseo. Your fire department requested to 5519 Eagle Point Drive in the town of Geneseo between off of Westlake Road. The residential fire alarm showing second floor smoke detector. Your assignment is going to be on notch one. That's Fire Dispatch to Geneseo. Your fire department requested to 5519 Eagle Point Drive in the town of Geneseo off of Westlake Road for the residential fire alarm showing second floor smoke detector. Your assignment is going to be on notch one.
1: Pepper.
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2: 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Marine 2, you can wait. 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

0: Fire dispatcher to Mount Morris, second call in your district for your unstatused ambulance. Livingston County for the Mutual Aid BLS responding to 2326 Ridge Road in the town of Mount Morris between Mount Morris and Nunday Road and Creek Road. For the 73-year-old male, alert, conscious, and breathing after a fall out of bed. It's a priority four. That's fire dispatcher to Mount Morris, your unstatused ambulance for the second call in your district in Livingston County for the Mutual Aid BLS responding to 2326 Ridge Road in the town of Mount Morris between Mount Morris Nunday Road and Creek Road for the 73-year-old male, alert, conscious, and breathing after a fall out of bed. That's a priority four call.
1: Pumper 314, fire dispatch.
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0: 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Caller is a grandmother concerned that Tiffany is being physically abusive. State of the officer could be at 67 Mill Street, apartment 102.
2: Where is it?

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1: 24/7.
0: 2704 Henry Lincoln, 2704 HL, I'll be northbound at exit 4.
1: Northbound at 4, New Jersey.

0: Fire Inspector Mount Morris, your second page for your second call on your district. You're on status ambulance to 2326 Ridge Road in the town of Mount Morris for the priority 4 fall caller. That's Fire Inspector to Mount Morris, your second page for your second on status ambulance to go to 2326 Ridge Road in the town of Mount Morris for the priority 4 fall call.
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1: King Edward King, 7545, KEK, 7545, at the intersection of Dewar Ave and 520.
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3: Four six. 24/7 dispatch traffic stop Pennsylvania.
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3: King Young William 2735 KYW 2735. I'll be northbound just south of 4.
1: Northbound south 4.
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5: 7560 Stretch Street in the town of Springwater, meet with Brianna. She says an older model red hatchback was taking pictures of our house around 0800 this morning. 7560 Stretch Street.
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1: 142.
8: Can you switch me to SRD and put me on a cops detail at York School? Put me in reports, please.
1: Temper. Special warning for 6 status.
0: I'll take time, yeah.

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1: 7-10.
0: Did the grandmother want to call back? And if so, it keeps going to voicemail.
1: That's affirmative. She did want to call back. 7-10.
0: Okay, Logan is in school. I'll try contacting her at her residence.
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0: 7-10.
2: Do you want to meet me in the back parking lot? We can discuss that. I believe that subject is in school.
0: Sounds good. So, yeah.

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0: 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He's going to be en route to the jail momentarily.
1: Copy 413. 13 has your 15. He's going to be en route to the jail momentarily.

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0: 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Dixon County for the ALS responding to 9443 Creek Road in the town of Portage between Whipple Road and Parker Road for the 91-year-old male conscious alert and breathing with abdominal pain above the navel. Priority 2. Fire dispatcher to Monday, your status ambulance, Livingston County for the ALS, responding to 9443 Creek Road in the town of Portage, between Whipple Road and Parker Road, for the 91-year-old male, conscious alert breathing, increasing abdominal pain above the navel. It's a priority 2 call.
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0: Lincoln Zebra Lincoln 1769, LZL 1769, northbound, just past 6.
1: Northbound past 6.

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That's Fire Dispatcher 2, Monday, your fire department requested to 944 Creek Road in the town of Portage, correction, for EMS on scene, the request fire department for a Lips Assist.

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0: Respond over to the McDonald's, 4162 Lakeville Road for the 911 open line. No signs of distress. Past calls show it comes back to a Jessica Egan from Clayton Heights. McDonald's.

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0: 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That's Fire Dispatcher 2-9, your fire department still requested by EMS for a lift assist at 9443 Creek Road in the town of Portage between Whipple Road and Parker Road.
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0: 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And the and online. Lincoln Paul Henry 7577.
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1: 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You can time me out.
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1: 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He also threw something at the complainant's vehicle, which is now damaged. The complaint will be waiting by East Lake Road on Wilkins Track.

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0: We did. We're northbound to Anthem.
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1: So far. Dispatcher 6, 162, is your south complaint?
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1: Can you respond to our lobby for a fraud complaint?

an ambulance responding to 3203 Shute Road in the town of Nunday. The 8-year-old male with the fall. 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Dispatch to Nunday, your second page for your second on status. Ambulance responding to 3203 Shute Road in the town of Nunday for the lift assist. It's a priority 4 call.

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2: 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Sounds like it's going to be right before Wilkins Track. Yellow House female came out to approach the male. 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

0: Fire dispatcher to Kylerville, your first responders requested in Livingston County for your BLS ambulance responding to 44 South Parkway in the village of Lester between Mount Morris Road and Main Street for the 90-year-old male conscious and breathing fell with a hip injury. It's a priority for all. That's fire dispatcher to Kylerville, your first responders in Livingston County for your BLS ambulance responding to 44 South Parkway in the village of Lester between Mount Morris Road and Main Street. For the 90-year-old male, conscious, alert, and breathing, that has fallen with a hip injury as a priority 4 call.
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1: 651.
0: Lincoln Norpol 5317, LNP 5317, Manna Federal.
1: Manna Federal. One, three, four, dispatch. I'll be stepping out with 651. 10-4.
2: 145, dispatch, I'm out with a suspect in front of 4020.
1: Coming out with them in front of 4020.

0: 162, das weiß ich nicht, wie meine Sierra-Nummer.
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0: 116 to 145.
2: What?
0: You give me 460, you need me down there.
3: She was crying her eyes out.
2: Well, that sounds like there was a cat that got ran over.
0: 116 dispatch, I couldn't copy any of that.
2: Sounds like a cat was ran over. She's all set.
0: Copy. We do have damage to the car up here, but the company's declining charges at this time.
2: So far.
1: Fisher 167.

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this is a drill. Fire dispatcher to Western Cuyahoga Fire Department, York Fire Department, Livingston County ALS. Respond to the York Central School, 2578 Genesee Street in the town of York for the motor vehicle crash with injuries. Your assignment will be on Ops 1. Repeating, this is a drill. Fire dispatcher to York Fire Department, Lester Cuyahoga for York Fire Department, Livingston County ALS ambulance to respond to the York Central School, 2578 Genesee Street in the town of York for the motor vehicle crash with injuries. Your assignment is going to be on Ops 1.

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1: Yes, sir, Sharpie, 66% of the way to school for the drill.
2: 05. You can go out to your PD meeting with Robert. He's looking to update a report.

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2: Just 139127, if you're able to go as the backup. St. Timothy's Church, 5015 Lakeville Road, in the town of Geneseo, King Pulvert Road, North Road, for the commercial burglar alarm activations from the front east doors. That's 5015 Lakeville Road, St. Timothy's Church. You can see trying to acknowledge.
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0: 3-8-2-2 River Road, York. Sorry, Mel, that's not responsive. I'm on the breathing. Coming.
3: 054 dispatch, what are the crosses?
0: It's going to be 3822 River Road between Genesee and Chandler. River Road in the town of York between Genesee Street and Chandler Road for the 60-year-old male that is found unresponsive. That's fire dispatcher 2, York, your first responders. And Livingston County for the ALS, responding to 3822 River Road in the town of York between Genesee Street and Chandler Road for the 60-year-old male that was found non-responsive. That's a priority one call.
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5: 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Could you start trying to Theo for that priority call?
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0: 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Do you still want Geneseo started?
1: Not at all.
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1: 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EMS is on scene reporting patient is still breathing.
2: 10-4. One 3-5 dispatch.
1: Go ahead.
2: I copy last. I'll be clear 11 in a row.
1: Roger to Geneseo, your fire department requested for mutual aid for York to respond to 3822 River Road in the town of York for the male that was found unresponsive. That's fire dispatcher to Geneseo, your mutual aid requested for York Fire Department to 3822 River Road in the town of York between Genesee Street and Chandler Road for the male that was found unresponsive.
0: Copy 6-2-6-1 starting CPR.
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0: 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It's a priority 4 call. That's Fire Dispatcher Hugh, Livingston County, showing no full rigs available. In Lima for the mutual aid, responding to 1775 Athena Drive in the town of Avon, for the 86-year-old female, conscious alert and breathing, dizzy with a headache. It's a priority 4 call.
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0: 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That's fire dispatcher to Danville responding to 24 Hillcrest Circle in the town of Danville off of Perry's Way. For the 87-year-old female, alert, conscious, and breathing with the illness. It's a priority 4 call.
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1: Camera. Dispatching William 46 and 146 for the backup. So you can respond over to 9518 Foster Wheeler Road. That's a 7-Eleven store in Danville for the hold-up alarm showing zone 1. That's for 146 and 146 for the backup for the 7-Eleven store hold-up alarm.
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0: 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I was looking for 146.
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0: 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If you could respond for them, mutual aid to 7818 Marvin Hill Road, site 110. It's the Holiday Hill Campground in Springwater. For the 75-year-old female that's consciousless and breathing, but has fallen with a shoulder injury, it's a priority 4 call. That's fire dispatcher to Livingston County showing no available transporting ambulances. 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For the 75-year-old female, conscious, alert, and breathing, that has fallen with a shoulder injury at priority 4 call.
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1: Sure. 150, they were on the phone, didn't know what road they were on, and I was trying to get that information from them.
0: I'm a road near Country Club.
1: 10-4.

0: King Lincoln Sam, 2891, KLS, 2891, 390 southbound, mile marker 26.
1: 390 southbound, mile marker 26. That's lethargic with ultra level of consciousness. It's a priority 2 call. That's fire dispatch to Geneseo for your unstatus ambulance, Livingston County for the mutual aid BLS, and Livingston County for the ALS. To respond to 50 East South Street in the village of Geneseo, the noise urgent care. For the 82-year-old female that's lethargic with an altered level of consciousness, that's a priority 2 call.
2: 391 secured.
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1: Over.

0: 381, the virus batch. We're BLS Illinois. 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
1: 381.
2: That's 6281.
1: 6281.
2: Clear the last. 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
0: 390 northbound, mile marker 30. It's going to be a blue Toyota Camry.
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0: Fire dispatch to Mount Morrisbury Ambulance, Livingston County, for an ALS to the CNR, the first floor Park Ave section, for an 87-year-old female with trouble breathing and confusion. It's a priority one. Fire dispatch to Mount Morrisbury Ambulance in Livingston County for the ALS to the CNR, the first floor Park, for an 87-year-old female, trouble breathing and altered level of consciousness.
1: Yeah, 6335.
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0: It's going to be Lincoln Sam Young 3691, LSY 3691. I'll be Avon Road.
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0: can you go look up for a traffic complaint that's southbound on 390 from the area of mile marker 26? Looking for a black Ford F-150 with a possible handwritten plate on it of Lincoln Union 2724. Was involved in a road rage incident with the caller who's well behind it now in a gray Chevy Cruze.
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0: Tomorrow.
1: And I'll be out at Lakeville Gun Trader on it.
0: Tomorrow.
1: Sure.
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0: Can you respond with EMS to 2985 Plank Road in the town of Lima, in between Woodruff Road and Green Village Drive, for the 67-year-old female lethargic with pain in her legs, 2985 Plank Road?
1: Yeah.

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1: Go ahead, ma'am.
0: We've just taken another call in your district on Plank Road. Do you want mutual aid, or you guys think you're close enough?
1: Can you drop our tones and see if we can secure a second crew first? We're a little bit of a distance away, but if we can get a first responder, we can take it.
0: 10-4. 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
0: Ambulance 2985 Plank Road between Crane Village Drive and Woodruff Road. It's the Warner residence for a 67-year-old female with pain in the legs and swelling, but she's also lethargic of priority two. Fire dispatch Lima, first page for your second ambulance, not showing status, and Honeyway Falls for the mutual aid ALS ambulance. 2985 Plank Road between Green Village Drive and Woodruff Road for the 67-year-old female, swollen legs, also lethargic.
1: 382, we acknowledge. When we cleared strong about 6 to 8 minutes ago, we were leaving with 5629, so we're going to be about the same distance as them.
0: Okay, I didn't have him on a job. Thank you.
3: 5629 will be remaining out of service for a while for restock.
0: Copy, 562.

0: Fire Central Livingston County, going to need you to start the ALS then to 2985 Plank Road for the lethargic patient. That's Livingston County for the ALS portion.
1: With
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1: Got it.
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4: 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We are going to head that way, but we are from a distance.
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0: Fire dispatch to Caledonia for your fire department. Mumford and Scottsville being started for mutual aid. 3186 James Street between Jersey Street and North Street. It's the McWilliams residence. For the smell of gas inside the residence with no reported illnesses. That's fire dispatcher to Caledonia Fire. We'll be starting Mumford and Scottsville. 3186 James Street for the smell of gas in the residence. Your assignment will be on fire ops 2.

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2: Calvin Base is a fire dispatcher. Acknowledge the call on Jane Street. Can I have a second page for crew, please?
1: Copy. 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
0: Level 20.
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0: What are you saying?

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1: Yes, can you hear me now?
0: Organize ourselves here.
1: That's what car 11 wanted us to switch over to.
0: What's up with him? Because he's lost.

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0: 117 Franklin Street, apartment 203. Meeting with Crystal Dacey. Have it labeled as fish. She'd like paperwork documented for family court.
1: 10-4. Shannon Adams, 911, what do they call?
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2: 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Henry 66 Victor Charlie Frank.
0: Gray Metal, New Jersey. Is it Rochester Regional? 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
1: 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So 211, your status?
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0: 33 Newton Park in the town of Avon, off of East Avon Lima Road. Sitting, caller stating a male pointed a knife at him, left in a high Honda maroon color. 33 Newton Park.
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2: 46.
0: Can you respond with 150, 33 Newton Park?
2: Proceed. Do you have a direction of travel?
0: Stand by.
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0: Copy dispatching of the timer. 24-6, possibly going westbound on East Avon Lima Road.
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1: out. Car westbound toward the village for right now. See if I can find the car.
0: Copy 150.
2: Five zero, 4650 direct. I'm going to go back and secure the victim.
1: If it is the subject, then I am in front of the residence. And I'm not seeing any vehicles in the driveway.
2: You're standing for the suspect.
1: Okay, firm. Should be the barn behind 5509.
2: Proceed. If you have the vehicle, I'll meet you over there. If not, I'll run over the victim.
1: I got a negative on the vehicle.
2: Proceed.
5: I'm clear of it.
1: 161, I'll take that investigation.
0: Thank you. 45, I got you clear.
5: And I'll be out 19 with those. Fix it.
0: Okay. 150, did you copy who the suspect is on that?
1: Hey, firm. He lives right at that address I gave out, correct?
0: Copy, your route is strong. I believe he lives at 35 Union Park. That's where he was last time.
1: Copy.
0: I'm going to find a vehicle matching the description under him, and I could not find one.
1: 10-4, I'm going to get turned around.

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1: Copy 24-6. Grand 150, just be advised, the caller did state there is a female in the vehicle as well.
0: Receive.
2: Five with dispatch, Grand Zero.
1: Final three.
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0: 50.
1: Was it a sedan or an SUV? I just had a Hyundai sedan go westbound towards the village of Avon. Looked like occupied by a male and female, male operator.
2: 10-4. Switcher 211.
3: 211 dispatch. 211 dispatch. You want to send me that?
2: 10-4, thank you.
1: I'm 501-46. You all set for a minute? I'm going to try and find that card.

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1: 4-6.
2: Are you all set, 150? Thinks he just had the vehicle pass him.
1: Yeah, affirmative. If you have another unit close by to back him up.
2: That's affirmative. I'm on PD's headed that way.
1: Receive our man on scene. Speaking with the victim now.
2: 10-4, 150, copy.
3: I copy. I'm just advising. I lost sight of it. Should be passing Pole Bridge now. If you didn't turn on the Pole Bridge.
2: Copy. Lost sight of it. Passing Pole Bridge now, possibly. 211, copy.
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0: So if we were to stop and you can send me that, I have my job, I'm going to check from Pole Bridge all the way to Village Line.
1: Great.
2: Too loving this bitch.
1: Too loving.
2: Try to catch up, but, her own, Hyundai passed me in the circle here.
1: Have you tried to catch up to, Maroon Hyundai passed you at the circle?
3: Wait, 600 push, you can also send me that. I'm gonna have to split, then I'll take the 911 investigation after.
1: 10-4.
0: 651, dispatch, 10-0.
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1: Four eight tracks. Switch away 4-6.
2: 4-6.
1: Can you ask him if it was a sedan or an SUV?
2: 1-4-6 dispatch. Can you connect me to 150 cell phone?

0: 150146. I'll get in touch with you in a second. Can you check 211 and see where he's at?
1: 211, your location.
2: Lost it on West Main. I think it turned off on one of the side streets. I'm checking Wadsworth now.
1: Copy. Possibly turned off one of the side streets.
3: A female who's tripped over her walker, still on the ground, negative injuries. Fire dispatcher to CHS to 3294 State Street, the Village Square Apartments, apartment B1 for a lift assist.
4: Pat. Caller stated that she was riding her bicycle on 2390. Exit 5 southbound on ramp.
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5: If Sergeant's okay with it, I can take that. It's more than likely Mr. Jameson searching for cans.
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1: Respond to 3294 State Street, apartment B's and Boy 1, the 90-year-old female, conscious of breathing, who tripped over a walker, negative injuries, 3294 State Street.
5: Yeah, you know.
0: I'm back there. I'm going to check the Dragon Park for now.
1: Sorry.
0: Zero 063 dispatch.
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4: Just inquiring if 405 can check the southbound on ramp to exit 5 for 138 for the subject riding bicycle.
2: Yeah, that's fine. We're looking for a red Hyundai, correct?
4: Correct.
2: 10-4. 7161, stay right at the 5 and 20 split in case it goes that way. 150 can cover the south part of the village, and I'm going to come in from the east.
4: 10-4, 161, stay at the split.
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0: One 119 is all set on scene. I'll be clear. Do you have anything pending?
1: Investigation at 4325 Caledonia Avon Road for an open aisle one line. No answer on the call back.
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1: 51.
0: Lincoln Henry, Lincoln 1384, LHL 1384, 408 at the tracks.
1: For the track. 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
0: 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I got a New York client ID when you're ready. 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

0: 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Something that occurred in Kylerville last weekend. 14 Mustang Circle, Garmin 101.
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3: 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He's over the banks of the creek.

0: keep going north and there should be a trail to your west that'll take you out over some banks to a creek.
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2: Vaughn 54138. Is that Troy Struble you guys are talking about?
0: That's affirmative.
2: Yeah, we dispatch. I'm going to have that with Cannon.
0: 10-4.
1: 4 by dispatch. You can add me to that.
0: Sorry.
3: Can you just check Troy Michaud's on file 5 still, please?
0: In regards to Struble?
3: Yep.
0: 10-4, he is still a file 5.
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4: Affirmative, I called him for that lost plate that I had. 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
1: 651.
2: King Sam Adam, 2398 KSA, 2398, 4-way to the tracks.
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1: Yeah, I'll meet you at the top of the trail and bring you back here. They're going to stay with her.
0: Copy. I just got here. I'm at your car's all stop.
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0: Can you guys let a couple of cars go there just to form somewhat of a perimeter? Can you guys let a couple of cars go just to roam on like a outside perimeter if you're able to?
1: Cover.
3: Okay. 146-119. We have a drone nearby if you'd like.
0: And four, that works. He's got a VOP warrant.
3: RC, stand by.
1: And we're showing a family court warrant, not a VOP one.
0: Therefore, that's what I meant.

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0: 406 is on the 390 side of this property towards 58 Jefferson where he frequents, and then 405 is going to be on the east side of this roadway.
1: 119 copy, thanks.
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3: Yeah, King Paul George, 9351. KPG, 9351. I'll be southbound 390, south of 10.
1: Southbound 10.

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1: 126.
0: Yeah, Mary Nora 0340, MMN 0340. I'll be southbound just north of that.
1: Southbound north of 9 p.m.
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0: Charles King, 70737, DK, 77, 37. It's going to be 36, but you're fat.
1: You're fat.

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0: I believe it's going to be a bull terrier.
1: Cover.
0: Need anything else?
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0: We're going to be tracking along the creek bed in the grassy area to the north.
2: Seven 11 dispatch. What's my CR number on this?
1: CR number is 719. 719.
2: 10-4, thank you.
1: 154, someone going with you. Is someone tracking with you?
0: Yeah, I'm 146 behind me.
1: 10-4.
3: Do you put me in command?
1: In command.
0: Yeah, we got a male walking in the woods here.
1: Coming. Male walking in the woods 100 yards out.
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0: 146, you're gonna have to get up here. I can't cuff him with my dog. He's been a bite.

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1: Northbound 3986.

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1: 150, bottom court.
0: District on Able Road, coming from Crossett Road, looking for the maroon Honda all over the road. Possible plate of Henry 15776. Again, that's 815776.
1: Yeah, but

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0: 10-4. Can you just have them be on the lookout for them?
1: 10-4-651. 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
0: 651.
1: Had a traffic complaint on Able Road, comes back to an Edgar at 19 Fiddler Road, Apartment 1. If you can be on the lookout for a maroon Honda all over the road.
0: Definitely.

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1: 651.
0: It will be unrelated. 72774NA. 72774 Nora Adam. Will be main at the theater.
1: Sir.
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1: 126.
3: Yeah, Mary Boy George, 6058. MVG 6058, southbound 390, south 10.
1: Southbound south 10, switcher 506.
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0: 2763 Main Street in the town of York, and between Chestnut Street and Craig Road, meeting with Courtney for the suspicious condition not in progress. 2763 Main Street, York.
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1: 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Oaks Hole Road, 10131, checking a 50-year-old male. That's Fire Special Damsel EMS, looking for a check over the request of deputies on scene on Post Hole Road, directly across from the Duke Company.

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0: 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All units are 4 and 6. I'll be en route to my secondary location.
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0: 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She's permits only negative 2-9, and Ivan's valid negative 2-9.
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0: status. Maybe 26 or 36 between, correction. No, it looks like it's between Meadows Park and Meadows Park. They're looking for a BLS ambulance for a two-car NVC partially blocking. Has fire dispatcher to Danville EMS to respond to 8826 Route 36, first page for your second ambulance for an NVC.
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1: 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Are we coming? Bye.

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0: Down into Steuben County, 8826 Route 36. Check a subject from 2 car MVC. Fire dispatcher Danzel, second page for your second ambulance. Respond into Steuben for the MVC.

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2: 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King Nora George 3004 KNG 3004. It's going to be pulling in the parking lot of JJ Leisure's.
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At Fire Dispatcher 2 Mount Morris for your ambulance to the CNR, Levin Murray Hill Drive, the ground floor TCU, the 72-year-old male with a problem with his PIC line.

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discovery. 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He left to go get his transmission fixed on his truck, and he came back, and his boat was gone. Occurred within the last 90 minutes. 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And just so you're aware, he also did think he was in Geneseo.

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0: King Henry Frank 8900, KHF 8900, southbound 390, south 10.
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0: You recorded the scene. 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
0: I was speaking with Dispatcher Andrus about that Berg CR. Can you put 154 and I on that? We're just following up on that right now with Carrie.
1: 10-4.

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1: Be advised, sending EMS to 106 Chapel Street for the 80-year-old female who fell from her porch and is now having arm pain. 106 Chapel Street.

Fire dispatch to Mount Morris, first page for your second ambulance, not showing status, Monday for the potential mutual aid. 106 Chapel Street for an 80-year-old female who fell from her porch with arm pain. That's fire dispatch to Mount Morris, first page for your second ambulance, not showing status, Monday ambulance for the mutual aid. 106 Chapel Street between Walnut and Prospect for an 80-year-old female who fell from her porch with an arm injury.

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1: 4282 on the way.
2: Black Honda CRV, westbound 5, passing Bronson. I'll let you know what it gets us.
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2: 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Looks like we're going to be stopping the overpass exit 10.
0: Copy overpass exit 10.

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0: Thank you.
2: Accept the dispatch.
1: 653.
2: I'll be clear. This is EMSR transport on the other.
1: Negative. It's going to be Nunde for your mutual aid. They just went en route.
2: Temporal, I'll go to that.
1: Temporal, can you tell you one actually?

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1: 506.
0: 10th Prospect, meeting with Mary for the animal complaint, possible injured fawn in her front yard.
1: 10-4.

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0: 37990 Mike Nora. 37990, and then I'll be 15 at White Horse.
1: 15 at White Horse.
2: Seven 11 dispatch, I'll be 10-8.
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1: 10-0.
0: Lincoln Robert Frank, 7771, LRF 7771. I'll be at the motel crossing Dutch Hollow.
1: Coming motel crossing Dutch Hollow.

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1: 136.
0: John Robert Victor, 4425, JRV, 4425. I'll be five of Matthew's buses. That's going to be on a black Chrysler.
1: Five Matthews with a black Chrysler. Four seven for anyone.
2: Go ahead. 24/7.
1: Have a report of a two-car MVC intersection of Mount Morris Road and Perry Road that is blocking. No further information known.
2: Received.

0: 1446. How about 136? 50, take another car.
1: Do you need a second car?
2: Just was gonna have 136 swing by.
1: 10-4.
2: Shirley.
0: 151 to 150. 150. I'm just 15 by Sweeteners. If you need to respond up. 1446. We're 10-8. That number 50.
1: 10-4. We'll put you both on that.
0: 150. Just looking for one of the stoppers.

0: 146 dispatch, out is wrong.
1: Copy, out is wrong. Nice, wait one.
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0: Cape Breath 5, Olivison Napa Prairie, copy 1065. Stolen trailer and a boat. Authority of the Mount Morris Police Department. Cape 5, Olivison Napa Prairie, copy 1065. Item 1, today's date, a stolen trailer and a boat. Authority of the Mount Morris Police Department. Stolen is a 2013 VNB trailer, color gray, with New York red. Boy Robert 98411. That's BR98411, which will show expired. And a 2013 black and white Carolina skiff boat with New York reg 514 George Mary. That's 514 GM. Both are registered to a Michael Shield subject from Rochester. Vehicles were taken from the parking lot of 37 East State Street in the village of Mount Morris sometime today between the hours of 1630 and 1800. Unknown suspects and unknown direction of travel. It's located to hold in contact the Mount Morris Police Department. Stand by for repeat. K55, Olivison Napa, repeating 1065, item 1, today's date, a stolen trailer and a boat. Authority of the Mount Morris Police Department. Stolen is a 2013 VNB trailer, color gray, with New York reg, Boy Robert 98411. That's BR98411, which will show expired. And a 2013 black and white Carolina skiff boat with New York reg 5141 George Mary. That's 5141 GM. Both are registered to a Michael Shields from Rochester. Vehicles were taken from the parking lot of 37 East State Street in the village of Mount Morris sometime today between the hours of 1630 and 1800. Unknown suspects and unknown direction of travel. It's located, hold in contact with Mount Morris Police Department. Stand by, Christian, stand by for acknowledgement. Alan.
1: Still 11 o'clock.
0: Caledonia.
1: Caledonia.
0: Danville.
1: Danville.
0: Fellow 6.
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0: 138.
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0: 161.
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0: 811. 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
0: 7-11.
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1: I'm going to follow up. We're
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3: 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Charles John, 5 8 0.

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0: 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It's going to be 5 by the towel.
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Vrieta not one. Three, short term. Protect the welfare, 6455 Begole Road in Mount Morris, off of Sunday Road. It's the Just to Cut Hair Place. They had a male on the phone stated that he had a fainting episode and requested an ambulance, but when dispatch asked for more information, he disconnected. Unable to call back, it's a 911 only phone. 6455 Begole Road.

Fisher 1-3. But just advise, we do have multiple now one hangups from this phone number for the same exact complaint. 10-4.

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0: 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I want to be in route to Canada. 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
1: 10-4.

0: 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We'll be starting Perry for the mutual aid and Medic 78 for the ALS. 6455 Bagul Road. It's going to be between Sonia Road and Swanson Road for the 28-year-old male who states that he fainted and his chest feels tight. He was not very forthcoming with any other information. There is a deputy en route as well. That's fire dispatcher to Mount Morris, first page for your second ambulance, not showing status. Medic 78 for the ALS, and we're starting Perry for the mutual aid ambulance. 6455 Bagul Road between Sonia and Swanson for the 28-year-old male who states he fainted and his chest feels tight.
1: Medic 78 from Hamptons.
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0: This will be accidental. No sign of distress. I'll be 10-8.
1: Copy, accidental. Your assignment will be on Fire Ops 1. That fire dispatcher to Mount Morris Fire Department, first page for your second ambulance, not showing status. And Danville for the mutual aid, it'll be your second ambulance. Number 9 Pine Cone Lane between Ellis Lane and Tree Lane Place for the gas leak from the stove. Assignment on Ops 1.
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1: 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Everybody.
3: 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Middle initial is E as in Edward. Last name is Smith, common spelling. Date of birth is 2/4/98.
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1: Car 41 dispatch. I'll be on location. I'm investigating.
2: Car 41 on scene. Out investigating. Assignment of fire ops 1.

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0: Clear or strong, headed back to the county.
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0: Okay, my Mars will be clear back in service. Shut the gas off to the stove, and the owner will have somebody come and repair it.
1: Copy, gas off to the stove, Mount Morris, fire will be clear. Denzel 528, when you can stand up.
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0: 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Second William Mary 2400 LWM 2400. I'll be 36 to the prison.
1: 36 to the prison.

0: 428-210-42.
1: Five two eight one to fire dispatch, back in district, back in service.
2: Sir, 5-2.